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1: 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The night is ours, yes, under a blanket of blue. Let me be thrilled by all your charms. Darling, I know my heart will dance within your arms, yes. Summer night is magic.

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0: 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Jazz sin fronteras.
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0: Paul Henner, tenor saxophone. 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

is time. 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Dance with the lilies near the shadows of the branches in the waters. You'll see my face, and in my garden your seeds will lay.

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1: I was just sitting here talking to myself. 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

it all. What a night. Even lightning bugs have dimmed their light. Stars have disappeared from sight, and there's no moon at all.

games, acting out names, guessing the parts we played. Oh, what a hit we made. We came on next to closing. Best on the bill, lover.